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2: A couple of days ago, our producer, her name is Rish, and she showed me this TikTok challenge where they phonetically write out words that will help you better grasp the accent. And because she thought it was funny, we now have to do this.
3: So we've decided to steal the entire TikTok challenge. We're going to put our own spin on it, of course, because we are those people. But let's see who can actually pull off an accent. 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
3: And here's one funnier. Bananas are technically berries. Mother.
5: Mother.
3: Nature's got jokes.
5: What? 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
1: We have a wonderful woman. She's got a new online book. 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
2: My hope for the book is that you read it and you go, this is my everyday life. Mm-hmm. 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And this book, it's got a lot of humor in it. Mm-hmm. Not that eating disorders are in any way funny, but I've lived it. Mm-hmm. So I have the right to speak about it.
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1: We're talking all things back to school. 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
4: 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I don't want to go to school. And then the older ones, it's definitely that. There's going to be a lot of attitude. 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
1: A couple of days ago, our producer, her name is Rish, and she showed me this TikTok challenge where they phonetically write out words that will help you better grasp the accent. And because she thought it was funny, we now have to do this.
2: So we've decided to steal the entire TikTok challenge. We're going to put our own spin on it, of course, because we are those people. But let's see who can actually pull off an accent. I know Nicholas Tatum does a sports
1: very thing. Good.
2: I mean, have you heard his sports reports? He's always pronouncing people's names from out of this world.
1: Yes, that guy.
2: You know that guy.
3: The Russian guy.
1: Yeah, totes. So we are each going to get a chance to do this. Jay will go first.
2: And here's one funnier. Bananas are technically berries. Mother,
4: mother.
2: Nature's got jokes.
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2: A couple of days ago, our producer, her name is Rish, and she showed me this TikTok challenge where they phonetically write out words that will help you better grasp the accent. And because she thought it was funny, we now have to do this.
3: So we've decided to steal the entire TikTok challenge. We're going to put our own spin on it, of course, because we are those people. But let's see who can actually pull off an accent. I know Nicholas Tatum does a sports
2: very movie. Good.
3: I mean, have you heard his sports reports? He's always pronouncing people's names from out of this world. 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
3: And here's one funnier. Bananas are technically berries. Mother,
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3: Nature's got jokes.
5: What? Mother. What? Wait.
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2: We have a wonderful woman. She's got a new online book. 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
3: My hope for the book is that you read it and you go, this is my everyday life. Mm. 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And this book, it's got a lot of humor in it. Mm. 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So I have the right to speak about it.
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2: We're talking all things back to school. 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
5: 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And then the older ones, it's definitely that. There's going to be a lot of attitude. 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

Good morning, good morning, good morning, and happy Sunday. It's the 26th of July, and you're on KZN's number one hit music station. It could only be East Coast Radio, and you're waking up with Zista. I'm serving you sizzling Sunday breakfast, 6 to 10. And if you are here, you are on time. Well done to you. You're in time to get the 30 minutes of nonstop music that just makes you get up and stretch nicely in your bed. It's nice and cold outside, so I know you're tucked in. Or if you're one of the ladies who are going to run, or the gents are going to run today, all the best to you. Anyway, coming through with the next 30 minutes, I've got some Michael Bolton, When a Man Loves a Woman, Black Motion featuring Oli M with Rainbow, Sierra Taking It Back with Missy Elliott, 1-2 Step, Matthew Mole, Take Yours, I'll Take Mine, and Sam Fender, Olivia Dean, Rain Me In. But first, let's start it off with a brand new one from Mrs. Carter. It's Beyonce with Donk. Morning Dew. Good morning. Wakey, wakey.

0: Love me a good duo, a good collab. It's Sam Fender featuring Olivia Dean right here on East Coast Radio. It's called Rain Me In. Good morning. Welcome to Weekend Breakfast with myself, Zistone, with you all the way till 10. Happy Sunday. It's a beautiful day and I hope it brings you everything that you wanted to bring. And shout out to everybody who came through yesterday. We were in Richards Bay Boardwalk in Kwazi. It was so great. The weather was testing us, but we were stronger and it was an absolute delight. Loved everybody that I met there. And yeah, man, I am here till 10 with you just to serve you vibes, to serve you smoothness. And you know that we've got that break. Breakfast Nook coming in, and not the next hour, but the following hour. For now, I want you to send me a voice note on 061-792-9495 telling me where you breakfasting, with whom, what are your plans this Sunday. Tell me who you are, where you're listening in from, and let's just share this morning together, shall we? All right, before we go to sports with Fahita Crouch and come back with some Keisha White with The Weakness in Me, listen to what Wendy Nola is saying, because I know on weekends people do their grocery shopping, okay? So here is a plug, and I always forget to do this. I always do. I get home and I'm like, oh, I should have taken it from the back.
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0: very good morning to you from the sports team. Let's start all the way in Glasgow, where the Commonwealth Games is currently underway. Peter Kutsa claimed 50-meter backstroke gold in a Commonwealth Games record 24.18 seconds, completing a unique hat-trick after lowering the mark in the heats and semifinals. Ruan van Rienen took bronze in the event, while Erin Gallagher won silver in the women's 50-meter butterfly. South Africa now have 6 medals after just 2 days, 2 gold, 1 silver and 3 bronze. And then Adam Ramsey, PT, couldn't make it. 5th Commonwealth gold medal in Glasgow last night. Now the world record holder ended up with a bronze in the 100 meters breaststroke final. He says it was a disappointing result.
1: I don't really know what went wrong in that race. I think the heats and the semis and the finals, none of them have really felt super strong, to be honest. And with the finals there, I was just really weak. So I don't really know.
0: Second placed Philippe Nwaki earned Jersey's first medal in 36 years. Today, England's Luke Whitehouse goes for gold in the men's all-round gymnastics final. Wales just missed out on a medal in the women's team event. The squad finished less than 1 point behind England, who picked up the bronze. And then shifting to Formula One to end of things, defending Formula One world champion Lando Norris starts on pole position for this afternoon's Hungarian Grand Prix. Lewis Hamilton was meant to be second on the grid, but has been demoted to 5th for impeding Oscar Piastri in qualifying. Championship leader Kimi Antonelli was also given a penalty and starts 7th behind Mercedes teammate and title rival George Russell. Right, that's it for now for the East Coast Radio Sports team. I'm Faida Crouch.
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0: It's music from Take That right here on East Coast Radio. It's called Back for Good. It's giving toxic relationship, you know? Like, what do you mean I want you back for good? Which means the other time I didn't want you back for good. I don't know. It's Zisto here on Weekend Breakfast. Good morning. Happy Sunday. It's a beautiful day. And we've got some beautiful music and beautiful vibes here for you. And I know that if you're a parent like me, you are finished. Like, you just got paid, but you finished. Because these kids spent all this money, you know? They spent all this money. And you're thinking, how can I supplement this money that these kids have been taking the whole 3 weeks? Oh, well, Darimo's quick quiz is worth 6,000 Rand in cash on Friday morning. Monday morning, rather. Just get 5 out of 5 in under 30 seconds to win the cash. All questions are simple, multiple choice questions, and they're all general knowledge. And all of the questions are available for you on Monday, 10 past 7. Just send quiz, QUIZ, to 061-792-9495 right now, and all the best. Don't say that I don't plug you. And I still want to know, what are you up to this Sunday? 061-792-9495. Come on, make me a passenger princess, make me a plus one. I want to live vicariously through you. It's this day of Weekend Breakfast. Samba on the way with My Body Isn't Clean, and Celine Dion is going to be performing in Paris, doing incredible things. It's coming through with I Drove All Night. It's KZN's number one hit music station.
1: A couple of days ago, our producer, her name is Resh, and she showed me this TikTok challenge where they phonetically write out words that will help you better grasp the accent. And because she thought it was funny, we now have to do this.
2: So we've decided to steal the entire TikTok challenge. We're going to put our own spin on it, of course, because we are those people. But let's see who can actually pull off an accent. I know Nicholas Tatum does a sports
1: 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Good.
2: I mean, have you heard his sports reports? 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
1: 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Jeb will go first.
2: And here's one funnier. Bananas are technically berries. Mother.
0: Mother.
2: Nature's got jokes.
0: What? Mother. What? Wait.
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0: Good morning, it's the Store on Weekend Breakfast right here on East Coast Radio, KZN's number one hit music station. And that's Drake in the background with In My Feelings. I hope you're not in your feelings this morning. And if you are, please, I don't know, do something about it. Because yeah, we're here to vibe, we're here to have a good time, we're here to have breakfast, okay? And in the next hour, it's breakfast snook time. Now, if you missed it last week, it's a quiet little corner of the show where we just talk heart to heart. We have honest heart to hearts, and it's about something. I'll let you end it after news and after 30 minutes of nonstop music. So you just stay right there because it's going to be a great conversation for the next 2 hours. But for now, let's see what's going on in the news. And I see that people are asking, what's going on with the water? What's going on with the water? Go to ecr.co.za. All the information is there about all the water shortages. And yeah, you're welcome.
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9: I'm feeling wonderful. 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The lady just walked in here now. I think her name is Nadine. She does the physio. She just helped me up off the bed, and just to be able to sit on my own was so emotional that I started crying. 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
10: A couple of days ago, our producer, her name is Resh, and she showed me this TikTok challenge where they phonetically write out words that will help you better grasp the accent. Mm-hmm. And because she thought it was funny,
8: yeah,
10: we now have to do this.
8: So we've decided to steal the entire TikTok challenge. We're going to put our own spin on it, of course, because we are those people. But let's see who can actually pull off an accent. I know Nicholas Tatum does a sports
10: very thing. Good.
8: I mean, have you heard his sports reports? He's always pronouncing people's names from out of this world. Mm.
10: Yes, that guy.
8: You know that guy.
11: The Russian guy.
10: Yeah, totes. So we are each going to get a chance to do this. Jay will go first.
8: Oh. And here's one funnier. Bananas are technically berries. Mother Nature's got jokes.
12: Open the door, James.
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13: The KwaZulu-Natal and Gauteng provincial governments have joined forces to restore stability in hostels. The Ayihlale Phansi Ibambe Umthetho program was launched at Buyafuthi Hostel in Gauteng yesterday. The interprovincial initiative seeks to address systemic violence, restore social cohesion, and uphold the law within hostels. KZN Premier Tami Ntuli says they want to strengthen the relationship between leaders at hostels and law enforcement.
14: Hostel dwellers have been left for a very long time being not supported in terms of the issues that are affecting them. That is why we believe if we create that platform, we are going to see a change. It's because we have many hostel dwellers who are coming from KwaZulu-Natal who are here for job opportunities. And on a weekly basis, we are seeing bodies of people who have lost their lives being brought down for funerals in the province of KwaZulu-Natal. Hence, we said we could not sit and fold hands when we see people being killed in such a way.
13: Eight hospitals in KZN have introduced a new program to help emergency department staff identify and support victims of human trafficking.
15: Human trafficking is the second biggest criminal trade globally. Healthcare professionals are not educated to know how to identify them. And most of our victims do visit the emergency department. And about 80% of that victims are not being recognized and identified by nurses and doctors.
13: Netcare says the program equips staff with a trauma-informed care pathway to safely identify and support women who have been trafficked and may be too afraid to speak up. The program's been launched in 38 of its emergency departments nationally ahead of World Day Against Trafficking in Persons. Trauma program manager Dr. Leanne Van Roy says posters will be displayed in the emergency departments.
15: And it's sort of a silent screening just to make the possible victim aware. And then also silent screening that if they do need help, our nurses in our emergency departments and doctors are there. We've done quite a lot of training with the nurses and the doctors working in the emergency department. That was mainly to create awareness of what is human trafficking.
13: On the international front, two men aged 65 and 77 have died after the small private plane they were traveling in crashed into the roof of a house in northwestern Germany. Authorities say the light aircraft struck the roof head-on. No injuries have been reported among people inside the house. An investigation has been opened to determine the cause of the accident. Back home, your weather for today, Durban is reaching a high of 23 degrees, Richards Bay 23, Olindi and Margate 21, Pietermaritzburg 22, Ladysmith 22, Newcastle 23, Mooiriver 21, Kokstad 20 and the Berg 21 degrees. Morning swells are reaching 2.5 meters at Durban Beach with sunsets at 14 minutes past 5. For the Newswatch team, I'm Portia Kdele.
0: Good morning to the second hour of Weekend Breakfast with Zisto. Those human trafficking stacks are scary, hey? My second biggest criminal trade? My word. Okay, let me calm my frazzled nerves by playing 30 minutes of nonstop music. And I hope that you also, if you're on the way to church, to work, back from somewhere, on your way to grocery shopping, I hope that you are just going to chill out with these 30 minutes of nonstop music. Brian McKnight on the way with 6812. Tyler, who just released her brand new album, is giving us Truth or Dare from her past album. Jennifer Lopez with All I Have. Bebe Rexha One Day. Miguel Adorn. And first things first, one of my favorite songs, it's Lola Young with Messy. Good morning.

0: And that's how you wake up on a Sunday morning with some Miguel adorning you right here on KZN's number one hit music station. It could only be East Coast Radio. Wakey, wakey. It's 7:27 on this 26th of July. It's a beautiful Sunday. And we are in the breakfast nook. What is that, Zisto? Well, it's the quiet little corner of the weekend breakfast show where you and I get to have a heart-to-heart, you know. And I've been hearing this every single place that I go. July is taking forever, okay? July is taking forever. It's like the longest month in recorded history. It feels like we've lived through about 17 Mondays, 4 paydays, and that just have never arrived. And winter has been camping out with no intention of leaving. But it got me thinking, right? Isn't life like that sometimes? You know, there are seasons, situations, and chapters that seem to drag on forever because we stay in them. We choose to stay in them longer than we should. Maybe it's a job that stopped inspiring you, a relationship that's run its course, a friendship that's become one-sided and heavy, or maybe it's fear, guilt, or comfort that quietly convinced you to stay put. Now, this is what I wanted to talk about on Breakfast Nook today. I wanted us to talk about the situation that you stayed in longer than you should have, and what finally made you leave? Or are you still trying to figure out how to leave? Are you still end of July momenting that? Please send a WhatsApp to 061-792-9495. Let's have this conversation. Tell me who you are, where you're listening in from, and which situation did you stay in longer than you should have, and what finally made you leave? Sports coming through at the bottom of the hour with Fahid Crouch, and then Roxette with I Wish I Could Fly, and Sheen Skyers and Carl Deji was here yesterday with Styles and Bata, and this one is called On My Way, On The Way.
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0: Pieter Kutse claimed 50-meter backstroke gold in a Commonwealth Games record 24.18 seconds, completing a unique hat-trick after lowering the mark in the heats and semifinals. Ruan van Rienen took bronze in the same event, while Erin Gallagher won silver in the women's 50-meter butterfly. South Africa have 6 medals after just 2 days, 2 gold, 1 silver and 3 bronze. And then Adam Ramsey Peaty couldn't make it, a 5th Commonwealth gold medal in Glasgow last night. The world record holder ended up with a bronze in the 100 meters breaststroke final. He says it was a disappointing result.
1: I don't really know what went wrong in that race. I think the heats and the semis and the finals, none of them have really felt super strong, to be honest. And with the finals there, I was just really weak. So I don't really know.
0: And then second-placed Philippe Nwaki earned Jersey's first medal in 36 years. Today, England's Luke Whitehouse goes for gold in the men's all-round gymnastics final. Wales just missed out on a medal in the women's team event. The squad finished less than 1 point behind England, who picked up the bronze. And then shifting to Formula One to end off things, Lewis Hamilton is meant to be second on the grid for this afternoon's Hungarian Grand Prix, but has been demoted to 5th for impeding Oscar Piastri in qualifying. He has to face the consequence and believes he has to wait for today's result.
2: It is what it is. It happens. It's more the aftermath afterwards and stuff. So just, I don't know what's going to happen. But tomorrow's probably going to be damage limitations.
0: Defending Formula One world champion Lando Norris starts on pole position for today's race. Championship leader Kimi Antonelli was also given a penalty and starts 7th behind Mercedes teammate and title rival George Russell. That's it for now for the East Coast Radio Sports team. I'm Faida Crouch.
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0: that new. It's Sheen Skyez featuring Carl Daish right here on East Coast Radio. It's called On My Way. Happy Sunday. Good morning. The sun is out and people are out and about, and you are right in the middle of the breakfast nook. You know, the quiet little corner of the show where we talk and have a heart to heart. And today, I'm just referencing the fact that everybody is talking about how long July has been. And I'm like, haha, August, you ain't seen nothing. August is like the longest month. It's like August and January and July, all in competition. And I'm asking, have you ever actually been in a situation where you just stayed way longer than you should have? Like, whether you were maybe crashing on someone's couch for a couple of days, then it turned out to be like 2 months. Or that job, you're like, oh, I'm gonna resign tomorrow. You're still there. You still haven't resigned. Well, obviously, relationships. I'm sure a lot of us has been in relationships far longer than we should have. I mean, I know that I used to wallow a lot. Like, if something doesn't go my way, or, you know, I feel bad about something, or if I did something and I'm just feeling like, oh, you know, embarrassed, I would wallow for days. You know, and then I'd muster up the courage, or I'd muster up the energy to then go back and do it again, or whatever the case may be. Not anymore, honey. My bounce back game is so quick. Like, I don't even know. Maybe it's just growing up. You realize that time waits for no man, you know. And yeah, let's have this conversation this morning. 061-792-9495. Tell me your name. Tell me where you're listening in from. And give me your voice note, okay? DaBaby on the way with a rock star, because that's what you are. And Beatenberg with Southern Suburbs.
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10: T's, C's and competition details at ecr.co.za. A couple of days ago, our producer, her name is Resh, and she showed me this TikTok challenge where they phonetically write out words mm-hmm. that will help you better grasp the accent, and because she thought it was funny,
11: yeah,
10: we now have to do this.
11: So we've decided to steal the entire TikTok challenge. We're going to put our own spin on it, of course, because we are those people. But let's see who can actually pull off an accent. I know Nicholas Tatum does a sports
10: very movie. Good.
11: I mean, have you heard his sports reports? He's always pronouncing people's names from out of this world. On
10: yes, that guy.
11: You know that guy.
12: The Russian guy.
10: Yeah, totes. So we are each going to get a chance to do this. Jeb will go first.
11: Oh. And here's one funnier. Bananas are technically berries. Mother.
0: Mother.
11: Nature's got jokes.
0: What? Mother. What? Wait.
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15: 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How you pull up? 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

0: What you know about Maya? What you know about Case of the X? It's KZN's number one hit music station, East Coast Radio. And yeah, that's how we're getting up this Sunday morning. It's Zisto. Weekend breakfast is served sizzling hot on this Sunday, man. And I hope you're having a fantastic one, a fantastic start to the day. If you tuned into us, you definitely are on the right track, okay? Breakfast Nook is where we're at, where we... It's a quiet little corner of the show where we talk about heartfelt things. Today, based off of the fact that July is so long and everyone's complaining, oh, when will it end? I'm switching it around now. Like, have you ever been in a situation that was just, like, unnecessarily long? Like, you could have left yesterday, you know? You could have let go of that mindset the other day. 061-792-9495. I want to hear from you.
1: Good morning. This is
0: good morning, darling.
1: I'd like to say that I was in a relationship with my husband for like 30 years until I realized, hey, this abuse is getting too far. So, yeah, I just packed it in and I'm out. I love the peace, tranquility of my soul, and yeah, being alone.
0: Girl, awesome. Girl, you deserve one of these. You deserve one of these. Leaving a marriage after 30 years is sure I do. Oh, whew. I also got a voice, a WhatsApp here that says, I stayed holding onto clothes that no longer fit, hoping I'd fit into them one day. Turns out I needed to let go of the guilt, not just the clothes. Okay, that was deep. That was deep. All right, 061-792-9495. Gonna keep taking your voice notes for Breakfast and Nook. News coming through at the top of the hour and then 30 minutes of non-stop music. I'll tell you exactly what you have to look forward to, but keep it locked right here.
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10: Police in Gauteng are seeking the public's assistance in finding a missing two-year-old toddler. Milano Jason Tlali was last seen on 30 June this year. He was playing with other kids outside a block of flats at Morford View, where he lives with his parents. Police spokesperson Dimakatso Nevuhulu describes him as a coloured boy with curly hair.
11: Anyone with information that can assist in locating Milano is urged to contact Captain Hendricks of Morford View Detectives on 071-675-6180, or alternatively they can contact the Crime Stop line at 08600-10111.
10: KZN Premier Tami Nduli says they want to strengthen the relationship between leaders at hostels and law enforcement. The Ayihlale Phansi Ibambe Umthetho program, a joint initiative between the KZN and Gauteng provincial governments, was launched at Buyafuthi Hostel in Gauteng yesterday. The interprovincial plan seeks to address systemic violence, restore social cohesion, and uphold the law within hostels. Here's KZN Premier Tami Nduli.
12: Hostel dwellers have been left for a very long time being not supported in terms of the issues that are affecting them. That is why we believe if we create that platform, we are going to see a change. It's because we have many hostel dwellers who are coming from KwaZulu-Natal who are here for job opportunities. And on a weekly basis, we are seeing bodies of people who have lost their lives being brought down for funerals in the province of KwaZulu-Natal. Hence, we said we could not sit and fold hands when we see people being killed in such a way.
10: On the international front, Typhoon Noel has made landfall in southern China. 340,000 people have been evacuated ahead of the storm, while work, rail services and flights have been suspended. The typhoon came ashore in Guangdong province with winds of up to 162 kilometers per hour, while authorities have downgraded the storm warning from Signal 9 to Signal 8 in Hong Kong this morning as the storm weakened after moving inland. News Network CCTV broadcast footage showing battering winds and roads strewn with debris. Back home, your weather for today: Durban is reaching a high of 23 degrees, Richards Bay 23, Olindi and Margate 21, Pietermaritzburg 22, Ladysmith 22, Newcastle 23, Moira River 21, Kokstad 20, and the Berg 21 degrees. Morning swells are reaching 2.5 meters at Durban Beach, with sunsets at 14 minutes past 5. For the Newswatch team, I'm Portia Cele.
13: 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If you're on the road, please travel safely. If you're with the family, tell them I say hi, what's up? And I know you're about to sing your heart out. Okay, got some baby face with Every Time. Oh my word, East Coast Radio. David Guetta with Titanium. Mystique with Scandalous. Garth Taylor with Why. Medusa with Weekend. And right to start off the 30 minutes of nonstop music, number 9 on the ECR Top 40, Madonna and Sabrina with Bring Your Love. Good morning!

0: Hey, good morning. It's a weekend breakfast with Zisto right here on East Coast Radio. Medusa with Weekend. Oh, it's a pity that this is the last day of the weekend. And tomorrow you got to be up and go to work. But let me not spoil the Sunday fun because it's only just beginning right here on East Coast Radio. And the breakfast nook is where we're at. And we're just talking about July and how long it is. And then I asked, what situation did you stay in way longer than you should have? Like, I should have left. I should have done that yesterday. I should have done that last week, you know. 0617929495. A WhatsApp says, I stayed angry with a family member for years. I lost so much time that I'll never, ever get back. Oh, wow. Yeah, that's the thing. Like, why are you mad? It's family. Why are you mad? And then there's Stacy who says, I stayed avoiding therapy because I thought you could handle everything on your own. Asking for help was actually the strongest thing I've ever done. And isn't it just the strongest thing to make sure that you've got you? Instead of trying to people please everybody to the point where you're abandoning you. 0617929495. We're going to wrap up breakfast nook in a few. I just want to know, what situation did you stay in way longer? Just a second longer. 5 years longer. You're still in it. And you're like, I don't know how to get out of this. Help me. I'm your girl. 0617929495. Fahida Crouch coming through with sports at the bottom of the hour. Then some Cat's Eye with Gabrielle. La, la, la, la, la, la, la, la. And Akon, who's doing amazing things in his city of Senegal, is talking, or rather singing, about I Wanna Love You right here on East Coast Radio.
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8: I'm feeling wonderful. 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She does the physio. 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

0: Right, let's start off with the Commonwealth Games in Glasgow. Peter Kutzer claimed 50-meter backstroke gold in a Commonwealth Games record 24.18 seconds, completing a unique hat-trick after lowering the mark in the heats and semi-finals. Ruan van Rienen took bronze in the event, while Aaron Gallagher won silver in the 50-meter butterfly. South Africa now have 6 medals after just 2 days, 2 gold, 1 silver and 3 bronze. Adam Ramsey Petey couldn't make it, a 5th Commonwealth gold medal in Glasgow. Now, the world record holder ended up with bronze in the 100 meters breaststroke final and says it was a disappointing result.
1: I don't really know what went wrong in that race. I think the heats and the semis and the finals, none of them have really felt super strong, to be honest. And with the finals there, I was just really weak. So I don't really know.
0: Second place, Philippe Nwaki earned Jersey's first medal in 36 years. Today, England's Luke Whitehouse goes for gold in the men's all-round gymnastics final. Wales just missed out on a medal in the women's team event. The squad finished less than 1 point behind England, who picked up the bronze. And then shifting to Formula One to end of things, Lewis Hamilton was meant to be second on the grid for this afternoon's Hungarian Grand Prix, but has been demoted to 5th for impeding Oscar Piastri in qualifying. He says he has to face the consequences and believe he's got to wait for today's result.
2: It is what it is. It happens. It's more the aftermath afterwards and stuff. So just, I don't know what's going to happen. But tomorrow's probably going to be damage limitations.
0: Defending F1 champion, world champion Lando Norris starts on pole position for this afternoon's race with championship leader Kimi Antonelli also given a penalty and starts 7th behind Mercedes teammate and title rival George Russell. All right, that's it for now for the East Coast Radio Sports team. I'm Faida Crouch.
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0: 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You're hanging out with Zisto. Hi, how's that? Good morning. It's Weekend Breakfast. I'm with you all the way till 10, so we've got about... Yeah, but if you just joined, you're right on time. Akon with I Wanna Love You in the background. And we're about to wrap up our Breakfast Nook conversation, where it's a quiet little corner of the show where we just talk heart to heart things. You know, we talk about life, we talk about this and that. Today we're talking about a situation that you've been in for that you stayed in longer than you should have. You know, you should have left at 4:45. You ended up leaving at 4:45, and it's like, oh my gosh, why did I do that to myself? You know, and we're not talking literally, you know, it could be absolutely anything. 0617929495. Sure. Now, people wait for all kinds of things and then end up not doing them, or they do them too late. And it's like, oh my gosh, she was just starting to be amazing because you waited all your life to seize your dreams. I've got Anne here who says, I stayed waiting for the perfect time to start my business. The perfect time never came. I started anyway, and it changed everything. And I just want to wrap it up with this one because I think this is such a celebratory voice note.
1: Good morning. This is Colson. I'd like to say that I was in a relationship with my husband for like 30 years.
0: Yo.
1: Until I realized, hey, this abuse is getting too far. So, yeah, I just packed it in and I'm out. I love the peace, tranquility of my soul, and yeah, being alone. It's awesome.
0: I'm clocking it for you, girl. Clock it, clock it, clock it, clock it. Okay, we do it again next week right here on Weekend Breakfast. And yeah, let's get back to the music, shall we? And every now and then, as an adult now, I come across songs that when I sing them along as an adult and I understand the meaning of the lyrics, I'm like, we had no business singing the song at the top of our lungs every day. One of those songs is on the way. TLC with Creep. Also got some Ariana Grande with Hate That I Made You Love Me. And Outkast with The Way You Move. It's KZN's number one hit music station. It could only be East Coast Radio, darling.
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0: music from Artcast. It's called The Way You Move, taken off their album released in 2003 called Speaker Box. Oh, it was quite a jam. And before that, Ariana Grande with Hate That I Made You Love Me. And little interesting fact about Ariana Grande, she's back together with her ex-boyfriend who used to be her backup dancer, right? Ricky Alvarez, I think his name is. And the funny thing is, we have been warned, you know, this period, I think from end of June to like mid-July, there was a Mercury retrograde. So people are getting back together with their exes. There's all kinds of things happening in the cosmos that are just kind of taking us back as a nation, as a country, as a world. And I think getting back to with your ex is one of those things, but that's just my opinion. It's a Weekend Breakfast with Zisto right here on East Coast Radio, and one more hour of the show to go. But I know that you're thinking, what can I do today? You know, it's a beautiful day. The sun is coming out. You know, it's a bit warm. The kids are in the house. Fidgety energy needs to be expensed. Right. Listen to this. Don't miss the Standard Bank Durban, Virginia Air Show this Sunday, today, the 26th of July, from 10 a.m. to 3 p.m. Watch high energy aerobatics, thrilling pylon racing, and incredible motocross stunts that will have your heart racing from takeoff to touchdown. 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
12: The South African government is warning the public about trusting or sharing unverified content relating to migration. Government spokesperson William Baloyi says the increasing spread of misleading information on social media platforms and unofficial websites is creating confusion, fear, and division within communities. There's been growing public concern over illegal immigration, which has led to foreign nationals being processed for deportation and voluntary repatriation. Baloyi says they are managing migration through laws, policies, and institutions while balancing national interests, human rights, and safety.
13: False claims relating to migrants, border management, deportation, documentation processes, access to public service or law enforcement operations have the potential to inflame tensions, undermine confidence in public institutions, and create unnecessary panic. Government calls on all citizens and migrants living in South Africa to act responsibly when consuming and sharing information relating to migration.
12: The search continues for missing 2-year-old Milano Jason Tlali. The child last seen on 30 June this year was playing with other kids outside a block of flats at Moffat View, where he lives with his parents. Gauteng Police spokesperson Dimakatsu Nevuhuli describes him as a coloured boy with curly hair.
14: Anyone with information that can assist in locating Milano is urged to contact Captain Hendricks of Moffat View Detectives on 071-675-6180, or alternatively they can contact the Crime Stop line at 08600-10111.
12: Moving abroad, India's Education Minister Dharmendra Pradhan has resigned after days of nationwide youth-led protests over alleged irregularities in key exams. Thousands of young people took to the streets in New Delhi demanding changes to the education system and the minister's resignation. The protests were organized by the social media-driven Cockroach Janta Party. Pradhan said he was stepping down because he was, quote, pained by recent events and had submitted his resignation to Prime Minister Narendra Modi. The CJP has since called off the demonstrations, saying the government accepted its demands during a third round of talks. Recapping your top story this hour, the South African government is warning the public about trusting or sharing unverified content relating to migration. For the Newswatch team, I'm Portia Cele.
0: Thank you so much, Portia. Welcome to the final hour of Weekend Breakfast with Zisto right here on East Coast Radio. 30 minutes of nonstop music just for you. We're taking it nice and easy, man. Come on. What you up to? 061-792-9495. Let me know what your plans are. Are you going to the air show? Who are you going to go with? Oh my goodness. Send pictures. All right. On the way, we've got Timbaland with Apologize. Jimmy Nevis, Keeping It Local with Heartboxing. Beyonce, Sweet Dreams. Alex Warren, Fever Dream, and the number one song on the ECR Top 40, Die Die, Day Day, Oh Eh. But first, a song that won Record of the Year at this year's Grammy Awards. It's the one and only Kendrick Lamar and SZA with Luther.

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0: Shakira and Burna Boy with Die Die right here on East Coast Radio. And I don't know if it's just me, but every time I hear the song, I just, my chest does the thing, the Shakira thing. My hips, they don't lie either. A lot goes on, hey, a lot goes on. It's this on weekend breakfast. It's nice 25. If you just joined, hi. You must do better. You must do better. All right. Now, one thing I love to do is listen to radio. I love listening to East Coast Radio. I really do. And I love Stacey and Jace Boo, 3 to 6. And they were debating this week whether littering in KZN comes down to laziness or straight up disrespect. Speaking of littering, I'm not going to say who it was, because if he's listening, he'll know who he is. But I was in the car with somebody over the weekend, yesterday, day before. And they're about to throw something out the window. I'm like, tut, tut, tut, tut, tut. And you know what he says? He says, no, he's creating employment. I almost slapped him. But I'm like, you know what? GBV. GBV. So they're having this they're having this debate. Jace Boo argued people often just get caught without a bin nearby, which is true. While Stacey made the case that it's entitlement, you know, expecting someone else to clean up. I'm side-eyeing you, babes. Lizette and Alistair weighed in as well with their calls. And if you missed it, go to ecr.co.za and recap yourself. It's a very important conversation. And do not litter. Anyway, remember I said that those songs that we just had absolutely no business singing growing up? Well, another one is coming up. Boys to Men with I'll Make Love to You. Hey, what are we singing, guys? Hey.
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0: All right, let's take a final look at your sport this morning in some football. Banyana begin their Women's Africa Cup of Nations campaign against Tanzania in Morocco tomorrow. South Africa head into the clash on the back of a 1-0 win over Japan, while Tanzania drew with Ghana and lost to Nigeria in their warm-up matches. It's also a special occasion for Linda Motlalo, who is set to make her 100th appearance for South Africa.
1: It's an amazing feeling. It's that thing of me remembering my first cap when Coach Vera gave me the opportunity at the age of 17. And now you're on number 100. It's such an honor. It has been a long journey, a lot of ups and downs, but it has been a beautiful one.
0: Match day one kicks off with Algeria and Senegal clashing at 7 p.m. tonight, followed by a 10 p.m. fixture between hostesses Morocco and Kenya. And then in some rugby news, Sharks coach JP Peterson has landed a major coup, bringing All Blacks legend Ma'a Nonu to Durban as a coach and mentor. Now the 44-year-old, who remains an active player, earned 103 test caps for New Zealand. In Currie Cup action, the Lions bounced back in style with a 52-29 bonus point win over the Pumas at Ellis Park. Defending champions Griquas were equally impressive, running in 8 tries in a 56-26 victory over the Bulls 15. Round 2 continues this afternoon when the Stormers hosts the Boland Cavaliers at 3 p.m. And then ending off with cycling news, today Pogacar is just one stage away from a 5th Tour de France crown, matching the all-time record. Ecuador's Richard Carapaz claimed stage 20 on Alpe d'Huez, while Pogacar safely protected his overall lead. The Slovenian also celebrated teammate Isaac Del Toro's third-place finish and best young rider title.
2: I did really good this tour. The whole team did super good, but was also some bad luck of competitor. We made it through with the team, and tomorrow is the last 88 kilometers in Paris, and there will be the one last show.
0: The final stage has been shortened to 89 kilometers due to wildfires, with extra laps on the Champs-Élysées before the riders head to Montmartre circuit. The race rolls out just before 6 p.m. South African time this evening. Right, that's it from me for today. For the East Coast Radio Sports team, I'm Faida Crouch.
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0: He's local and he's talented. He goes by the name of Sketchy Bongo. And this one is called By My Side. And it's featuring Desiree. Oh, such a beautiful, beautiful song right here on East Coast Radio. You're hanging out with Zisto. Weekend Breakfast is almost through because you're late. But you know what? The vibes will keep on vibing. Styles just came in and we were just having a conversation about what should people look forward to on the show. But you know what? He's going to tell you. I don't want to do that for him. But what I will tell you is that there's money to be given away. Okay? So if you are looking for a quick cash injection, Darren Moore's Quick Quiz is on the way at 10 past 7 on Monday morning on East Coast Breakfast. And it's worth the 1,000 Rand in cash. And all you need to do to win is get 5 out of 5 questions correctly in under 30 seconds. I'm sure you can do that. I trust you, man. Now go and enter right now. WhatsApp quiz to 061-792-9495. Follow the prompts and Bob's your uncle. Good luck. Money Long on the way with Made For You, Ashanti with Foolish, and Post Malone with Congratulations. Because that's what we're going to be saying tomorrow when you win the 1,000 Rand. Like, congrats.
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2: 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She's got a new online book. It's called This Book Contains Carbs. My hope for the book is that you read it and you go, this is my everyday life. Mm-hmm. You know, the clinical part of eating disorders is sometimes hard to relate to even as somebody who has one. And this book, it's got a lot of humor in it. Mm. Not that eating disorders are in any way funny, but I've lived it. Mm. 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
4: 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There's going to be a lot of back chatting. 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

0: Post Malone with congratulations right here on East Coast Radio. It can only be KZN's number one hit music station. Zisto served you the breakfast. Are you nice and satiated? Are you ready for Styles and Butter? Because he's coming through from 10 to 2, giving you Sunday fun day better than a Monday. Mina, I'll see you again next week, Saturday, Sunday, 6 to 10 promptly. And remember, there's still that air show at Durban, Virginia. So go through and have yourself a blast. Mina, I love you. See you next week.
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14: Western Cape Police have made an arrest in the murder of DA candidates Councillor Sinovuyo Dokwe. A 37-year-old man was nabbed after detectives acted on information received from members of the public on the suspect's whereabouts. Police spokesperson Andre Trout says Dokwe, who was returning home from participating in voter registration activities, was followed by two armed suspects who then fatally shot her.
15: The investigation indicates that the victim had allegedly been subjected to extortion and after refusing to continue paying protection money was allegedly targeted and fatally shot in the noon on 20 June.
14: Trout says the vehicle used in the crime was seized and 7 cell phones confiscated during the arrest. The suspect will appear in the Cape Town Magistrates Court on Monday on charges of murder and extortion. More arrests are expected to be made. The South African government says they are managing migration through laws, policies and institutions while balancing national interests, human rights and safety. Government spokesperson William Baloyi says that the increasing spread of misleading information on social media platforms and unofficial websites is creating confusion, fear and division within communities. There's been growing public concern over illegal immigration, which has led to foreign nationals being processed for deportation and voluntary repatriation. Baloyi says the public should not trust or share unverified content relating to migration.
1: False claims relating to migrants, border management, deportation, documentation processes, access to public service or law enforcement operations have the potential to inflame tensions, undermine confidence in public institutions, and create unnecessary panic. Government calls on all citizens and migrants living in South Africa to act responsibly when consuming and sharing information relating to migration.
14: Moving abroad, German police are searching for a suspect after a car ploughed into a crowd near Berlin's gay pride celebrations, killing one person and wounding 16 others. Thousands of people gathered at one of Europe's largest pride events yesterday. The suspect is believed to have links to Islamist circles and has been identified. Police told AFP the suspected vehicle was later found abandoned a few hundred meters from the heart of the festivities. Recapping your top story this hour, Western Cape police have made an arrest in the murder of DA candidate councillor Sinovuyo Dokwe. Follow East Coast Radio News Watch on WhatsApp for the latest news. For the News Watch team, I'm Portia Gcele.
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6: 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My name is Styles Mbata. Welcome to East Coast Radio, KZN's number one hip music station. Now, Sunday fun day, better than a Monday, is all about you just enjoying your Sunday, even though tomorrow is Monday. So please do not think about the fact that the week starts tomorrow. It is still the weekend, so enjoy it. So send through your voice notes. I want to find out from you. 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What are you getting up to for Sunday fun day, better than a Monday? And if you're enjoying the music as well, send through that voice note because we would love to hear from you. 061-792-9495. We call this 30 minutes of nonstop music. We play the best music and only the music that you love so much. We're talking Olivia Rodrigo, Selena Gomez, Shekinah, Bebe Rexha, Dave and Thames at Rain Dance, Westlife as well with Uptown Girl. But let's start off with some really cool R&B music. This is Tevin Campbell. It's called Can We Talk?

0: I hate it, it's girls, so man, Sunday better than a Monday. Well, it's horrifying that it's Monday tomorrow and it's back to work, man. After last night, we had a great time, but just listening right now, resting and enjoying the show. Keep it up, buddy.
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0: 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I'm listening to East Coast Radio on my way back to Mozambique. 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
1: Your call has been forwarded to an automatic voice message system. However, it's not available.

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See you at the bar, you was hardly talking. That's when I knew that your heart was scarring. Friends to lovers need a part to star in. Like, wait, babe, let me

0: For 19 weeks straight, this was the biggest song in the UK. This is Dave featuring Tems. It's called Rain Dance. Just before that, BB REXA with Meant to Be. We also heard some music from Shekinah with Say You Love Me. Westlife Uptown Girl Olivia Rodrigo with her brand new song called Drop Dead. And then we kickstarted 13 minutes of non-stop music with Tevin Campbell, Can We Talk?
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0: And that's how we wrap it up right here on East Coast Radio, KZN's number one hit music station. Welcome to the show. The name is Styles Mbata, and a happy Sunday fun day better than a Monday. Now, I had a bit of a reality check this week. So, this is what happened. I renewed my driver's license 2 months ago, and I still haven't gone to go and collect it. So I haven't made a promise to go and get it, but I've decided I now have to make a promise to make sure I get it this week. I'm finally going to go and fetch my brand new driver's license, and it might not sound exciting, but it feels like a proper adult thing to tick off the to-do list. So it got me thinking, what's that most adult thing you've done this week that you're strangely proud of? Maybe you paid your bills on time. Maybe you finally booked that doctor's appointment. Maybe you sorted out your taxes or cleaned out that cupboard you've been avoiding. I want to hear from you this morning. I want to find out from you, what is something, or what's the most adult thing you've done this past week that you are so proud of right now? 061-792-9495. I'd love to hear from you. I think it'd be very nice to hear, like, the most adult thing that you've done and you've been, you know, avoiding to do, and now you've finally done it. You're like, you know what? I've done it. It's off my to-do list. Let's move on. 061-792-9495. I would love to hear from you.
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0: One of John Legend's most romantic songs. It's all about slowing down, making time for someone special, and simply just asking them to save a little room in their heart for love. Oh man, absolutely love this song. Happy Sunday Fun Day, better than a Monday, and welcome to East Coast Radio, KZN's number one hit music station. So today's question this morning, we're asking, what is the most adult thing you've done this week that you're proud of? So I've been resisting and not giving myself the opportunity to go and renew, or not even renew, to go and pick up my new license. And it's now almost 2 months, and this week I'm 100% going to go and get it. So what you want to find out from you, what is the most adult thing you've done this week that you are most proud of? Send through your voice notes to 061-792-9495.
1: Hi Styles, the most adult thing I've done this week is meeting up with my university friends. Nice. After planning for roughly 16 years, we finally met up yesterday. We put a date on it, we said we are meeting, no excuses, and we finally got it done. And boy, did we enjoy catching up and sharing how old we've gotten, but also feeling like it was just another day on campus. It was the most amazing feeling ever.
0: That is so cool. It's also very nostalgic. I love those sort of voice notes.
2: What's happening, ECR and Mr. Mbata? The one adult thing, or the adulting thing I've done, is work in the gardens.
0: Wow, that's very, very, very adult. I like that. And then I've got this Facebook message from Trevor from Montclair. Says the most adult thing that he's done is he's shut out toxic people from his life, and some of them are family members. There's no key to open the door once disrespect is shown. Wow. Damn, Trevor's taking us to church on a Sunday morning. Love it, man. If you want to share your voice note, 061-792-9495. What is the most adult thing you've done this week that you're very, very proud of? We would love to hear from you. More music on the way from Lebo. I love music straight after this.
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0: Jenny. It's called Mantra on East Coast Radio. Welcome to the show. Happy Sunday, fun day, better than a Monday. We got your news coming up next, top of the hour, and then of course back to the music. 30 minutes of non-stop music. 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
15: The eThekwini municipality says it's working with the relevant stakeholders to resolve bus service disruptions that have affected commuters travelling along routes in KwaMashu and Duzuma. This follows reports of buses arriving late during the morning and afternoon peak periods, while some services have reportedly not arrived at all. Newswatch's Tsakane Mhlongo has more.
16: A commuter who travels from one of the areas to Umhlanga for work told Newswatch that this has been an issue since last month. An additional issue is that some commuters are having to spend more on transport because they are forced to use alternative modes of transport. With schools opening last week, they are also worried because some learners use buses as they are cheaper. She said both learners and workers usually buy monthly bus coupons. The municipality says it's engaging to restore normal bus services as quickly as possible. It says in the meantime, Available resources are being optimally deployed to minimize disruptions and maintain services on affected routes. The city has apologized to commuters for the inconvenience. Tsakane Mhlongo, East Coast Radio News Watch.
15: A 37-year-old suspect arrested in the murder of DA candidate councillor Sinovuyo Jokwe is expected to appear in the Cape Town Magistrate Court on Monday. The man was nabbed after detectives acted on information received from members of the public on the suspect's whereabouts. The police's Andre Trout says Jokwe, who was returning home after participating in voter registration activities, was followed by two armed suspects who then fatally shot her.
3: The investigation indicates that the victim had allegedly been subjected to extortion and after refusing to continue paying protection money, was allegedly targeted and fatally shot in the noon on 20 June.
15: Trout says the vehicle used in the crime was seized and 7 cell phones confiscated during the arrest. More arrests are expected to be made. On the international front, a Ugandan candidate has joined the race to become the next leader of the United Nations. 75-year-old Olara Otunyu is one of 7 people in the running to succeed outgoing Secretary General Antonio Guterres, who leaves office on December 31. These include nominees from Chile, Ecuador, Argentina, Costa Rica, Guyana, and Senegal. On July 30, the 15 members of the UN Security Council are expected to hold their first closed-door anonymous vote on their preferences among the contenders. The name of the chosen candidates will then be sent to the General Assembly for formal appointment to the position. He or she will take office on January 1, 2027. Recapping your top story this hour, the eThekwini municipality says it's working with relevant stakeholders to resolve bus service disruptions that have affected commuters travelling along routes in Gwamashu and Duzuma. For the Newswatch team, I'm Portia Gcele.

Good morning and welcome to the second hour of the show. This is East Coast Radio, KZN's number one hit music station. And a happy Sunday fun day, better than a Monday. We're having really, really cool conversations and playing the best music that you love so much right here on the station. We're talking the likes of Jessie J, Dante Thomas, Dr. Victor, Taylor Swift, as well as Shaboozy with a brand new country song that I think you're absolutely going to love. We call this 30 minutes of non-stop music, so make sure that you turn up those volumes, get your dancing shoes ready, and if you're driving, I want you to cruise on through because you're going to love this one. This is Florida Georgia Line and Nelly. It's called Cruise. Let's go. Baby,

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0: Shaboozy, this one is called Cowgirl. Such a cool song, man. Just before that, Florida Georgia Lion, Cruz, Tal Bachman with She's So High. And that's how we wrap up 30 minutes of non-stop music on East Coast Radio, KZN's number one hip music station. Welcome to the show and a happy Sunday fun day, better than a Monday. My name is Styles Mbata, and today we are talking about what is the most adult thing that you've done this week that you're so proud of. It can be anything. Maybe it's paying your bills, maybe sorting out your taxes. Maybe, like me, you're finally going to go and pick up your renewed driver's license. We want to find out from you, what is the most adult thing that you've done this week that you're so proud of? 061-792-9495. Send through those voice notes. We would love to hear from you.
1: Hi there, it's Sita from Poshepson.
0: How's it?
1: I think the most adult thing I've ever done this week is call my little sister. We're not very close, though. I just felt in my heart I had to call her. And we had a long chat, and it was quite overwhelming. And I'm actually proud of myself that I did it. Yes, that was what I did. Thank you. Have a lovely day.
0: You too, man. And on the line, I've got San. Hey, San.
2: Hi. Hello. How are you?
0: I'm good. How are you doing?
2: I'm good today. Thank you for the Sunday fun Monday, whatever, however it goes.
0: Of course, it will always be better than a Monday. Sunday fun day, yeah, better than a Monday.
2: I love it.
0: Thanks, man. San, so I want to find out from you, what is the most adult thing that you've done this past week that you're so proud of?
2: I am so proud of me for this week, especially from Friday to today. I've been chatting to this gentleman, okay? And we met on Tinder.
0: Oh,
2: so
0: wow.
2: We've
0: okay.
2: been just chatting. And I'm sure there's a lot of women out there like myself that are skeptical. So I had to get to know him better if it was work-wise. And I couldn't get the opportunity, and he couldn't come down as well because it's work constraints, it's difficult. So I decided to just take a drive up to Richards Bay and meet him.
0: Wow.
2: Just a random drive up. I jumped in my car, and as I was, jeans, jersey, tackies, no impressive nonsense, bushy Indian hair, and I decided to just go. And it was worth my trip, and I loved it. And he is super cool. He's legit. He has a top job. He has a legal vehicle. He is not in prison asking for airtime. Where are we going to get scammed? So I was super, super happy. But the thing is, he just didn't have Cremona and Moat there for me.
0: Wow. So it's safe to say that this is not a Tinder swindler. This is an actual person.
2: It is an actual person, because he himself was very skeptical when he started chatting to me.
0: Wow.
2: He says, did you not want airtime? And I said, like, I was a bit like haywire then. I said, what? He says, no, do you need airtime? And I said, no. I said, what for? He says, no, aren't you in prison? I said, what are you talking about? he says, I've already been scammed so many times. I said, no, I'm for real, dude. And then I showed him the apartment. We chatted and we chatted and we chatted. And then I got tired of chatting. So I thought that there's so many women out there like myself. So I voice noted you to tell you, you know what, girls, guys, ladies, whoever, we are legit. We must do what makes us feel good, because we are on such limited time on this earth. So
0: Absolutely. That
2: was the most adult thing I think I did.
0: That is so cool. That is, you know, it's what I love so much about that is that you obviously took that leap of faith. I mean, it was quite a leap, but here you are, and I can hear it in your tone, in your voice, how you're so happy that that happened. When is the second date happening, and is he going to drive out here this time?
2: Well, he says he's going to come down, and he's got this super sexy vehicle, which he was like so impressed with himself for a little while. The boy in him came out to show me how it sounds.
0: That's amazing. Well, San, we just want to say good luck with that. I really hope it becomes something very fruitful, and when it does, do me a favor, send me a voice note on Sunday fun day better than a Monday saying, guess what, me and this man with the nice car, we are together. All right,
2: but you know what, it was not just about the car, it's actually about your 4x whatever, but it's just his personality and
0: Love
2: the mere fact to know that there are good people out there, and we can take a chance as an adult.
0: Absolutely, San, thank you so much for sharing your story,
2: and thank you for having me on.
0: You're most welcome. Have a great Sunday fun day better
2: too.
0: Than a Monday.
2: Thank you. Bye.
0: Oh, man, that is so cool, man. We want to find out from you, what is the most adult thing you've done this week that you're so proud of? Send through your voice note, 061-792-9495. Music on the way from a young lady hailing all the way from the USA, one of the biggest R&B artists from the 90s who will be coming down to Durban. And she's got a really cool song that we get to play next. Stay with us.
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0: She's headed to South Africa. Her name is Tamia, and this song is called Still on East Coast Radio, KZN's number one hit music station. Welcome to the show, and a happy Sunday fun day, better than a Monday. Now, today we're talking about, what is the most adult thing you've done this week that you're very, very proud of? We heard some really cool voice notes earlier on. And then, of course, a phone call from San talking about a guy that she had met on Tinder and decided, you know what, let me just get into my car and go and meet this guy. And she met him and she's very impressed and very happy. So we want to find out from you, what is the most adult thing you've done this week? 061-792-9495. Send through your voice notes. We'd love to hear from you.
1: Morning, Tyrone here from Everton. The most adult thing I've done this week is when I went to go fetch my baby some report and this statement, and not much to pay, but I've paid it up.
0: Nice.
1: So normally I pay in December, the advance for January. So yeah, I paid up a school fees very early. So yes, and she is at Hillcrest High. So yeah, that is the most, not the most adult thing, but an adult thing that we need to do.
0: Very cool, man. Thanks for sharing that, Tyrone.
2: Hi, Styles. Awesome show. The most adult thing that I did this week was actually speak to my cousin. I haven't spoken to him in months due to an argument over money.
0: Whoa.
2: I refused to talk to him because he was in the wrong. And when he called, I actually blocked him on all networks. Mm. And when he called at 1 o'clock in the morning, I just, you know, I thought to myself, let me just put everything aside and just, you know, answer the call.
0: I love that. All right. Well, send us your voice notes. What is the most adult thing you've done this week that you're very proud of? 061-792-9495. More music on the way from Samba straight after this.
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14: The Msunduzi Association of Residents, Ratepayers and Civics is making an appeal to the public for food, clothing and blankets to assist the victims of a fire at the Jiga Joe informal settlement in Pietermaritzburg. The appeal comes as community members have already begun rallying to assist residents who lost their homes and belongings in the blaze. The fire, which hit the area more than a week ago, damaged 420 households and claimed the lives of two people. The association's Anthony Waldhausen says they were contacted by some community leaders from the settlement after the fire for assistance.
4: So we are still looking for merciful food as well as some clothing and blankets for the residents at Chicka Joe. So we managed to secure school uniforms for 29 children. So we're still needing some of the stationery for school stationery for themselves, as well as, I mean, food for them as well too, because they have to travel to different schools from Chicka Joe, and some of them are actually walking to school.
14: The eThekwini municipality says it's working with the relevant stakeholders to resolve bus service disruptions that have affected commuters travelling along routes in KwaMashu and Duzuma. This follows reports of buses arriving late during the morning and afternoon peak periods, while some services have reportedly not arrived at all. NewsWatch's Tsakani Mhlongo has more.
5: A commuter who travels from one of the areas to Umhlanga for work told NewsWatch that this has been an issue since last month. An additional issue is that some commuters are having to spend more on transport because they are forced to use alternative modes of transport. With schools opening last week, they are also worried because some learners use buses as they are cheaper. She said both learners and workers usually buy monthly bus coupons. The municipality says it's engaging to restore normal bus services as quickly as possible. It says in the meantime, available resources are being optimally deployed to minimize disruptions and maintain services on affected routes. The city has apologized to commuters for the inconvenience. Tsakani Mhlongo, East Coast Radio News Watch.
14: On the international front, at least 35 people have been killed and 30 others injured after two buses collided on a highway in Syria's central eastern desert region. Syrian state media say the crash involved a civilian bus and another carrying internal security forces personnel. Footage from the scene showed one of the buses engulfed in flames with debris scattered across the road. Military helicopters were deployed to airlift some of the injured to hospital. Recapping your top story this hour, the Msunduzi Association of Residents, Ratepayers and Civics is making an appeal to the public for food, clothing and blankets to assist the victims of a fire at the Chicka Joe informal settlement in Pietermaritzburg. For the NewsWatch team, I'm Portia Gcele.

A very good afternoon to you and welcome to East Coast Radio. My name is Styles Mbata. Happy Sunday fun day, better than a Monday. We call this 30 minutes of non-stop music where we play the best tunes and the best tunes only. So as you get ready to have lunch, or if you're on the road, or just taking it easy on this glorious Sunday afternoon, turn up the volume, because I can assure you now, you're going to absolutely love the music you're about to hear. We're going to start off with some local music from Exter and Kyle Deutsch, A1 Wolf. And this one is called Cheers to Me.

during your day. 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For just a

0: Christy fell in love with a friend of hers. They broke up and things were never the same again. So in other words, maybe you shouldn't date your friends. And that's how we wrap up 30 minutes of non-stop music on your Sunday afternoon on East Coast Radio. Welcome to the show. My name is Styles Mbata. Happy Sunday fun day, better than a Monday. Now, I had a bit of a reality check this past week. Now, I renewed my driver's license almost 2 months ago, and I still haven't gone to go and collect it. I'm a typical South African, clearly. So I've made a promise to myself that this week I'm finally gonna go and fetch my brand new license. And this might not sound exciting, but it seems like a proper adult thing to tick off the to-do list. So that got me thinking, right? I want to find out, what is the most adult thing you've done this week that you're very proud of? Maybe you've paid your bills. Maybe you are finally booking that doctor's appointment that you're supposed to, paying school fees. Maybe you sorted out your taxes or even just cleaned out that cupboard that you've been avoiding for a very, very long time. We want to find out from you, what is the most adult thing you've done this week that you are very proud of? 061-792-9495. Send through your voice notes. We'd love to hear from you.
1: My first adult thing I've done this week, and you're going to laugh at me because I'm in my 60s, so I am much into adulthood. But it's my first car. My late husband was always the owner of the motor cars and did all the maintenance and did all the stuff on the motor cars. So this is my first car. And I went and priced tires and to make sure that I wasn't just getting overcharged, but at the same time I was getting a good set of tires. And I had new tires put on my motor car. Very proud of myself, because that was one thing my late husband always said, you've got to make sure your tires are right, and so that, especially with a woman on the road alone. Enjoy your day.
0: Awesome, man. Thank you for sharing that, Fiona. Remember to send through that voice note. I see there's a message just come through from Facebook. It says, hi, I am Anonymous. The most adult thing I've done this week is go to work and quit. I do this every month. Clearly, that person might be working at a call center. Anyway, 061-792-9495. Send through your messages. We'd love to hear from you. More music on the way from a young man who broke up with his girlfriend and she moved on. And he was like, you know what? Go ahead, do your thing. I'm happy for you. Stay tuned, we play it next. Let's go. Go.
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16: 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Nando's. Oh, what a place.
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0: You know, sometimes the best thing is if you're going through the most in a relationship, just find a way to fix the situations and try not to move on, because once somebody moves on, hey, they move on. And you might have to be happy for them. This is Lucas Graham. It's called Happy For You on East Coast Radio, KZN's number one hit music station. Good afternoon and a happy Sunday fun day, better than a Monday. All right, so today we're talking about what is the most adult thing you've done this week that you're very proud of. And we want you to send through your voice notes to 061-792-9495.
1: Morning, guys. It's Justin from Durban. The most adult thing I've done this weekend was actually when I sorted out my RD.
0: Oh, very cool. And on the line, we got Josh. How's it, Josh?
2: How's it? How are you?
0: I'm good, man. Josh, where are you from, bro?
2: I'm from the Bluff.
0: Nice. All right, talk to us. What is the most adult thing you've done this week?
2: So, the most adult thing I've ever done this week was wake up for work and get ready early in the morning.
0: Wait, Josh, Josh, if you don't mind me asking, how old are you, bro?
2: I'm 24.
0: You're 24? Is this your first job?
2: Yeah, not my first job. It's like my first official like job, I would say.
0: Like your first like 9-to-5 type of job?
2: Yes, 9-to-5.
0: That's amazing, man. So every morning you get up early to go and work, and it's a lot, eh?
2: It is.
0: And no one warned you? Yeah?
2: No.
0: No one warned you about it when you were a teenager that, hey, this an adulting is different, eh?
2: It's way different. I thought it was going to be fun and games. It looked easy.
0: Awesome, man. Well, Josh, thank you so much for joining us on East Coast Radio. In fact, we got you on air right now. Would you like to give anyone you know a shout out? Go for it.
2: I would. I'd like to give my mom a shout out and my mom's girlfriend, my family.
0: Aww.
2: Thank you.
0: That's so cool. Josh, go and have yourself a great Sunday fun day, better than a Monday.
2: Thank you, too.
0: Take
2: guys.
0: Care, brother, and go work hard. Yeah.
2: Definitely.
0: Take care, bye-bye. So that's what we're chatting about today. What is the most adult thing you've done this week that you're very proud of? I've got a Facebook message here. Hi there. The most adulting thing that I'm going to be doing this week is stand right at my workplace, and I'm going to stand up for fairness, equality, because I need people to see me. Wow. Okay, shout out to Anonymous for sending that through. If you want to send your voice note letting us know what is the most adult thing you're wanting to do this week, send it through 061-792-9495. And you know, Sunday Fun Day is all about good music and great conversations on East Coast Radio. And this is one of those songs that you got to play on a Sunday afternoon. Yes, Voice to Men. This one is called Roll With Me. Send through those voice notes. Roll With Me. Come on. 061-792-9495.

0: You know, it's Sunday fun day, better than a Monday when you hear this song. This is Boyz II Men. It's called Roll With Me on East Coast Radio, KZN's number one hit music station. A very good afternoon to you and welcome to the show. Now, today we are talking about what is the most adulting thing you've done this week that you're very proud of. And on the line, I've got Lee. How's it, Lee?
1: Good, good. And how are you?
0: I'm good. Lee, where are you from?
1: I'm from New Delhi.
0: Okay, talk to us. What is the most adult thing that you've done today?
1: Well, we washed the car, which was the most adult thing we've done, my boyfriend and I.
0: Oh, very nice. That sounds very romantic. Boyfriend and I washing the car on a Sunday. I love that. Boyfriend, are you there?
2: How's it? How are you?
0: I'm good, man. What's your name, bro?
2: My name's Ash.
0: Ash, talk to us. What car do you drive?
2: It's a Hyundai.
0: I love that, man. So, Sunday morning, you are out and about, busy washing your car with your girlfriend. Is that like the most adult thing that you love doing?
2: Yeah, just for the Sunday to relax, keep the car nice and clean and fresh.
0: Absolutely. Why take it to a car wash when you can do it on your own with your partner, right?
2: Yes. Definitely.
0: Awesome, man. And how's your week looking? Very busy?
2: Yeah.
0: Absolutely, yes, man. Yes. Awesome, man. Well, guys, thank you so much for joining us at East Coast Radio. Any shout-outs you want to give to anyone you know while you're on air, go for it.
1: Yes, his mom, Sadie, my parents, my mom, my dad, my brother, and my family that
0: I'm
1: in
0: care about. Oh, I love it, man. Awesome. Well, guys, go and have yourself a great Sunday, okay?
1: You as well.
2: Cheers.
0: Take care. Bye, guys. Cheers. Bye. Oh, man. So cool, man. On a Sunday, getting your car washed with your partner, that's really cool. It's better than going to a car wash and just sitting there and hoping that somebody will get to you immediately. We want you to send through your voice notes. What is the most adult thing you've done this week that you're very proud of? 061-792-9495. Asunder, how's it?
3: Hi there, guys. For me, it's very confusing. Mm-hmm. But the most adult thing that I've done this week is letting go of my fluffy, bunny, pink sandals that I wear every single morning.
0: Okay.
3: Well, it's confusing because the person to tell me that I should stop wearing them is my mother, who's twice my age, but wears them as well, but tells me that I'm too old to wear them anymore. Okay, well, I'll let them go. And then now I'm wearing morning shoes like every other man. Mm. But she wears morning sandals still. Well, I'm confused, but hey, I let them go. So I guess I'm old enough now.
0: Yeah, you got to listen to your mum, man. If your mum says you got to get rid of them pink fluffy bunny slippers, get rid of them, bro. It's time to get rid of them, man. All right, so we want to find out from you, what is the most adult thing you've done this week that you're proud of? 061-792-9495. More music on the way. Chapel Rowan with The Subway straight after this.
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0: Chapel Rowan, it's called The Subway on East Coast Radio. Very good afternoon to you and welcome to the show. Happy Sunday. The name is Styles Mbata and today we're talking about what is the most adult thing you've done this week that you're very, very proud of. We want you to share your messages to us or your voice notes to 061-792-9495. All right, let's take a listen to this. How's it?
1: I'd say the most adult thing I've done this week. Mm-hmm. Was definitely continue on, I'd say, our family business. Nice. So we currently have two stores and only one is operational. Mm. And parents really wanted me to try, I'd say, wake up myself and, you know, stop working and work for myself. And that's what I started doing. And things are going very well, even off Uber Eats as its only place we're working off. So the shop is Feel At Home, main store in Berea, opposite Berea Center. Known as Grandmama.
0: Nice. Very cool, man. And then I've got a Facebook message here that says, "Hi, I'm anonymous. The most adult thing I did this week was I learned that my cheating ex-fiance, who denied cheating with his ex, is currently in a new relationship, denying the ex to the new girlfriend and is having problems with the same thing. So the most adult thing I did was I learned that I am not the problem and not to give up on love because there are people out there who are not here to waste people's time." Yo, what in the Jerry Springer is going on there? That is so wild. Anyway, today's question is this. What is the most adult thing you've done this week that you're very proud of? Send through your voice notes. 061-792-9495. Here's your final news bulletin for the day.
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12: The ANC Youth League in KZN has welcomed the latest arrest in the case involving the murder of one of its members. On Friday, the Political Killings Task Team arrested a traditional healer in Gwamashu, north of Durban, who was wanted in connection with the deaths of ANC Youth League member Thamsanqa Cabashe and Metro Police officials Lindokuhle Madonsela and Ndumiso Tusi. The suspect, accused of orchestrating their murders in May and June 2020, will appear in the Hammersdale Magistrates' Court tomorrow. Provincial Chairperson of the ANC Youth League, Ntokozo Ngcobo, says they are pleased with the work of the police, investigators and the courts. Ngcobo described Cabashe as an active and dedicated member of the party.
13: The ANC Youth League leadership, KwaZulu-Natal and the region, will be attending the proceedings, and we've also, you know, encouraged our members within the respective branches and zones surrounding Hammersdale to also form part of the proceedings that should take place in Hammersdale.
12: Community members have begun rallying to assist residents who lost their homes and belongings in a fire at the Jigajo informal settlement in Pietermaritzburg. The Msunduzi Association of Residents, Ratepayers and Civics is making an appeal to the public for food, clothing and blankets to assist the victims of the blaze. The fire, which hit the area more than a week ago, damaged 420 households and claimed the lives of two people. The association's Anthony Waldhausen says they were contacted by some community leaders from the settlement after the fire for assistance.
14: So we are still looking for merciful food as well as some clothing and blankets for the residents at Chikajo. So we managed to secure school uniforms for 29 children. So we're still needing some of the stationery for school stationery for themselves, as well as, I mean, food for them as well too, because they have to travel to different schools from Jigajo, and some of them are actually walking to school.
12: On the international front, the cast and creators of Star Trek have marked the series' 60th anniversary at pop culture convention Comic-Con. The first episode aired in September 1966. It depicts the voyages of a starship led by Captain James T. Kirk and his crew, taking on moral and social issues against the backdrop of outer space. Since then, the original series and its more than a dozen spin-offs have generated nearly 1,000 episodes. Back home, your weather for tomorrow: Durban is reaching a high of 22 degrees, Richards Bay 26, Olundi 26, Margate 25, Pietermaritzburg 26 degrees, Ladysmith 24, Newcastle 24, Moira River 25, Kokstad 22 and The Berg 22 degrees. Morning swells are reaching 2.5 meters at Durban Beach, with sunrise at 6:38. For the Newswatch team, I'm Portia Gcele.

A very good afternoon to you and welcome to the final hour of the show. Happy Sunday fun day, better than a Monday. My name is Styles Zambata and you're locked into East Coast Radio, KZN's number one hit music station. All right, less talking Styles and let's play more music, yep. Hey, let's get the vibes up. The return of the Mac, this is Mark Ronson, let's go.

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0: One of my favorite songs right now, Calvin Harris featuring Jazzy. It's called Satisfy. Before that, DJ Snake and Selena Gomez with Selfish Love. And of course, we kickstarted 30 minutes of nonstop music with Mark Morrison with Return of the Mac. Good afternoon and welcome to the show. The name is Styles Mbata. Now, tomorrow morning, hey, you could win some money. Now, Darren Moore's quick quiz is on the way tomorrow morning at 10 past 7. And of course, you can win up to 1,000 Rand in cash. And all you need to do is get 5 out of 5 under 30 seconds. And of course, if you would like to enter, all you need to do right now is WhatsApp the word quiz to 061-792-9495. And you could potentially be on tomorrow morning to try out for that Darren Moore's quick quiz. And you could walk away with 1,000 Rand. A lot of money, especially in this economy right now with everything. Yo, guys, 061-792-9495. Darren Moore's quick quiz, send through the word quiz to that number and we could be calling you tomorrow morning. All right, let's keep up with the vibes. Brandy, what about us? Coming up next, stay with us.
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0: Brandy. This one is called What About Us on East Coast Radio, KZN's number one hit music station. 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

0: In 2 weeks, I'm actually going to be part of her listening album that's happening very, very soon. She's got a brand new album coming out. This is Raven Lene. The song is called Love Me Not. I'm super excited to chat to her as well about all the amazing music that she makes and the music that she's putting out. The name is Styles Mbatha. It's been an absolute thrive. It's time for me to dash off. Shayna Ray will be holding your hand between now and, of course, 6 p.m. this evening. And I'll be back next weekend. With that being said, have yourselves a great week. Hello, hi. It's never goodbye. And be kind to yourself and to your neighbor. Bye.
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19: 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The lady just walked in here now. 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
20: 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How are you? Happy Sunday. Welcome to the show. The name is Shayna Ray. 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We're about to jump into 40 minutes of nonstop music just for you on your Sunday afternoon, and then we'll chat all things Durban, Virginia air show that I was at this morning. Tikaba is out and about, so we're going to find out what she's doing. But for now, music just for you. For your afternoon, we've got Double HP with Music and Lights, some Maroon 5, Girls Like You, some Kelly Clarkson, some since you've been gone. It's going to be a good time kicking us off, though. It's called End of Beginning. Enjoy.

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0: Hip Hop Pansula, Music and Lights on East Coast Radio, KZN's number one hit music station, taking it back to 2009. Such a track to wrap up 40 minutes of nonstop music. Happy Sunday. I hope that you are having a beautiful, beautiful day. I've had a busy day, but before we get into that, I've got something that's pretty embarrassing that I have to confess that I've just figured out in the past 5 minutes, okay? I've only just realized that I don't know how to read someone's South African ID number correctly. So let me explain. My birthday is the 2nd of February, so 2nd of the 2nd, right? So whenever I see the first four digits on an ID number, I know that someone will be born in, I don't know, 88, 89, 90, or for some of you listening, maybe 03, 04, 05, I don't know. So I know that, but I have no idea if it then goes the day and then the month, or then the month and then the day. So, because obviously for me, it's 0202. So I have no idea if it's your day first and then your month, or your month first and then your day. So I Googled, in case anyone is in the same boat as me, if your ID starts with, obviously it's the year, so 88 will be 1988. And then if you were born on, say, the 26th of July, it would be 0726. So just in case anyone was staying awake at night, not knowing how to read an ID number, I've just solved your problem for you. Okay, so it goes year, and then it goes, wait, let me just remember this, month and then day. Year, month, day. Okay, please tell me that I'm not the only one who didn't know how to read this. I know my brother's birthday is the 4th of the 4th, so I'm hoping he's in the same boat as me. But yeah, it's just, it's one of those everyday things that you think you should know until it comes down to it. And you realize, oh goodness, that's slightly embarrassing. So yeah, you can sleep now. You can rest knowing how to read an ID number. Although I'm sure 95% of you know how to read an ID number. And it's just me who also took very long to learn how to read a watch. Anyways, that's just another story for another day. We now know how to read ID numbers. All right. Tikaba is out and about. We can touch base with her in the next 10 minutes. But for now, music from Shania Twain with Man, I Feel Like a Woman. I'll throw in some Bruno Mars with I Just Might as well. Stay tuned.
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0: 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Welcome to the show. The name is Shayna Ray. Happy Sunday. I'm sure everyone is out and about and having a wonderful afternoon, including our very own Tikaba. She is coming to you from the Premier's Cup final. It is underway at Princess Magogo Stadium. Let's have a listen to what she's up to.
1: 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My name is Tikaba. We're coming to you live from the Premier's Cup final at Princess Magogo Stadium. Joining me now is the KwaZulu-Natal MEC for Sports, Arts and Culture, Mr. Mtomuhle Khawula. MEC, thank you for joining us.
2: Thanks for having us, Nonkosi. Greetings to your listeners at home and greetings to the colleagues here.
1: Yes.
2: KwaMashu, we studio say
1: it's so nice. MEC, the Premier's Cup has become an important annual event in KwaZulu-Natal. From your department's perspective, why is it so important to keep investing in such tournaments?
2: It's very important. If we are to develop sports in South Africa and in KwaZulu-Natal, the Premier's Cup has proven that it is a must because it focuses on preparations for the new season. And we know that in KwaZulu-Natal, when I started in this department, I did indicate that business is not very big in sponsoring and supporting the teams in all codes of sport. And therefore, this cup is very important to the Betway Premiership teams and also to the NFD teams in KwaZulu-Natal for them to just assess their readiness for the new season. We know that elsewhere in the country, those who are sponsored big time, you know,
1: they do
2: their preparations overseas in the US, in Europe, in the East, and it's a lot of money that is injected into those programs. So this cup for the teams in KwaZulu-Natal, it does that for them, and it has proven that it does pay dividends. Right now, we are a leading province in the Betway Premiership. It's all because, amongst other things, through these kinds of support that the teams are getting from government. So we are very happy. And you know, when we started yesterday, I did realize that our teams are ready for the kickstarting the season. The boys are ready.
1: They're on fire.
2: Something is coming.
1: Do you see us winning?
2: We have got something coming from KwaZulu-Natal.
1: Oh, they better be ready.
2: They better be ready. And you know, I did say when we were in Edandi last week, I said there was this train, which was the first train in the world. Its name was Catch Us If You Can.
1: Yes, and that's the slogan.
2: I'm saying to the Betway Premiership teams around the country,
1: they must
2: catch us if you can.
1: We
2: are already on the road.
1: We love it. Hopefully they can catch up. Hopefully. You don't think so?
2: No chances of catching up with us.
1: Yes.
2: You know, if they have not started and we're already on the way.
1: It's late.
2: They must just throw the towel.
1: Shame. They'll be fine. MEC, such tournaments bring together football fans, brings together communities. How do you think this helps the economy of KwaZulu-Natal?
2: In a big time. You know, sport tourism and sport economy is big.
1: Yeah.
2: Also in KwaZulu-Natal is getting big. In South Africa, it's getting big. You saw what happened with the FIFA World Cup.
1: Yes.
2: You know, the kinds of masses of people that flocked into Mexico, into Canada, into the US.
1: Yes.
2: This is going to be happening here in KwaZulu-Natal. With five teams, it means every weekend we'll be getting people coming to watch soccer, coming from all over South Africa. And that is a lot for the economy of the province. So what we are still lacking on is getting the people of KwaZulu-Natal to fill the stadiums. I'm pleading with the people of KwaZulu-Natal to say, support the teams of KwaZulu-Natal. Go to the stadiums, go and cheer the boys. Go to be the 12th person in the field as a cheerer in the stands in KwaZulu-Natal, so that the boys are going to get encouraged, because they've shown us that they do have talent. They now need our support, people of KwaZulu-Natal. Please, isugile.
1: Get there
2: to the stadiums and support the boys.
1: We love it so much. Thank you so much for your time.
2: Thanks, East Coast Radio, for always, you know, having us, you know, for the support that you give.
1: Absolutely.
2: All of you guys, the support that you give is really amazing, and keep it up.
1: Thank you.
2: Tell the people to go to the stadiums.
1: Thank you very much. Through
2: you.
1: Thank you so much. We will definitely do that. Thank you so much for your time and good luck to the boys.
2: Good luck to the boys. The season is starting. Now we are going to the finals of this cup. Of course, it's a home affairs.
1: Yes.
2: It's going to be AmaZulu versus Milford.
1: Yes.
2: The surprise team, Milford.
1: Hey, Milford is shocking.
2: Whoever wins, but the season is starting next week. This one is home affairs.
1: Yes.
2: Next week, we are beginning the fight.
1: All right. Thank you very much for your time.
2: Thank you.
1: Enjoy the game.
2: Thank
1: it's
2: you.
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0: Good afternoon and happy Sunday. 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Any Belieber fans out there? I've got you covered. In the next 8 minutes, I'll play You Baby by Justin Bieber, followed by some Pink with Who Knew. This is what we call 40 minutes of nonstop music right here on East Coast Radio. Kicking us off though, it's Dave. The song is called Raindance. Enjoy.

Let's get the party started. See you at the bar, you was hardly talking. That's when I knew that your heart was scarring. Friends to lovers need a part to star in. Like, wait, babe, let me

0: 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Welcome to the show. The name is Shayna Ray, and we touched base with Tikaba a little bit earlier, and she's still out and about doing her thing, so let's have a listen. T, where are you now?
1: 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Good afternoon. I'm Tikaba, coming to you live from Princess Makoko Stadium for the annual Premier's Cup final, where the province's top teams are battling it out for the title itself. Joining me now is the Premier of KwaZulu-Natal, Mr. Taminduli. Premier, good afternoon.
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1: Thank you for joining us at East Coast Radio. Now, Premier, the Cup is a major annual sporting event in KwaZulu-Natal. Why is it so important for the province to keep investing in tournaments like this?
2: I think the promotion of sports is a promotion of the economy, the growth of our economy. It profiles the province and attract tourists and deliver a new job opportunities. We are investing in the talent that we have local here in the province of KwaZulu-Natal. Since we have now five teams playing at the highest professional level of soccer, it offers an opportunity to the young people from the townships and the rural communities to also be selected. And even those who are at school, they stand an opportunity to be selected to play at this professional level.
1: So what does events and tournaments like this do for communities around the stadiums and for young people?
2: It grows the economy. As you know, that you have people who look for accommodation, you have people who will be buying food, even for an ordinary street vendor. Will benefit through this economic. These are the times wherein people are making a lot of money, income to support their families. Apart from that, in fact, it's a good lesson that the youth have platforms to prepare their future instead of being involved in drugs, instead of being involved in wrong doings. So I think sports unites the community, even those who could not see eye to eye, they sing together here, they shout together, they support teams together. It has that power. Apart from that, it has power to organize the youth towards a destiny which is actually enabling them to be more responsible as citizens.
1: Absolutely. And in closing, Premier, what is your message to the players on the ground today ahead of the final?
2: They must know that the government of KwaZulu-Natal is behind them, all our teams, and we're hoping to see a wonderful final. The Milford LC, they are newcomers, but they've displayed the high level of professionalism and good talent. They're playing against AmaZulu. I think it's going to be an absolute and a wonderful sports final.
1: I don't want you to be biased, but who are you backing?
2: Well, both.
1: No, we love that so much. Premier, thank you so much for your time.
2: No, thank you.
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0: Thank you, T. You are incredible doing the things out and about on this Sunday afternoon. And for those of you who are just chilling at home, driving in the car, or maybe also out and about just like Tikaba, I'm about to bring you great music. Taking it back to 2001, one of my favorite songs. It's Shaggy with Angel. I'll throw in some Taylor Swift as well. And then after that, Alicia Keys, Girl on Fire. Stay tuned.
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0: It's Alicia Keys, Girl on Fire on East Coast Radio, KZN's number one hit music station. I know my niece Reese loves that song. It's such a beautiful song. Also, I can't hear that song without thinking of Angelica Hale, the golden buzzer moment from America's Got Talent. If you haven't seen that video, please do yourself a favor. Go onto YouTube right now and type in golden buzzer Angelica Hale, or type in Girl on Fire, golden buzzer, anything AGT related. It is so worth it. It's such a beautiful moment. Okay, in 2.5 minutes, we'll be jumping into 40 minutes of nonstop music. Sabrina Carpenter is kicking us off, so stay tuned.
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0: Good afternoon and happy Sunday. Welcome to the show. It is 3 p.m. I hope that you're having a beautiful afternoon. My name is Shane Ray. You tuned into East Coast Radio, KZN's number one hit music station. Now, if anyone wants to know what I'm doing right now, besides speaking to you on the radio, I've got my niece on a video call right here, and I'm looking at her beautiful face as I speak now. So, hi, Reesey Poo. Hi, baby. It is so cute. We video call each other every day, and it's my favorite thing. Another one of my favorite things, of course, is 40 minutes of nonstop music just for you on this Sunday afternoon. I've got Bruno Mars with Risk It All, such a beautiful song that's coming up in the next 20 minutes. I've got some Ariana Grande, Nelly Furtado kicking us off, though. It's Sabrina Carpenter, When Did You Get Hot?

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1: But I understand why. 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I know this is something I gotta do, but that don't mean I want to. What I'm trying to say is that

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0: DJ Kent, the best is yet to come. Yes, it is. Wrapping up 40 minutes of non-stop music right here on East Coast Radio. Happy Sunday, the 26th of July. I hope that you're having a beautiful day, or beautiful afternoon into your evening, should I say. It's been a beautiful, beautiful Sunday. I was at the Durban, Virginia Air Show this morning. I saw lots of familiar faces. It was amazing. If you were there and you said hi, thank you for saying hi. There was lots of aeroplanes and helicopters and skydiving, and it was absolutely mind-blowing. So shout out to every single person who was involved with the Durban Virginia Air Show. As always, every year it is such a success. And then something I like to do, just because I'm weird, and I like to know about a few facts about on this day. So here's some facts about the 26th of July that happened a while ago. So on this day in 1775, get the date right, Shana, the United States Postal Service was established, with Benjamin Franklin becoming the first very postmaster general. Now your life is complete for knowing that little bit of information. Also, today's birthdays: Mick Jagger from the Rolling Stones, 83 years old. Sandra Bullock, 62 years old. The Queen drummer, Roger Taylor, 77. Stormzy is 34. So if anyone else is celebrating a birthday, happy birthday for the 26th of July. And then if you're looking for an excuse to celebrate, because you know what, I am a firm believer in any reason to celebrate something, any reason to have a slice of cake or a glass of champagne, today is National Coffee Milkshake Day. So basically dessert and coffee in a cup. Sounds like a win. So there's a reason to celebrate in case you were looking for one. Any other reason to celebrate? Well, I'll tell you, Seal with Kiss from a Rose is coming up in the next 7 minutes. So grab your partner, have a slow dance, and I'll throw in some Lady Gaga with Abracadabra as well.
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0: It's Seal with Kiss from a Rose on East Coast Radio, KZN's number one hit music station, one of my favourite songs. And funny enough, Seal actually didn't want to release this song because he didn't think it was good enough. And I love that story because it's a reminder that sometimes the songs that we or you almost give up on can have the most meaning to some people. And sometimes we are our biggest critics, but look where it ended them up. Beautiful song, Kiss from a Rose, right here on East Coast Radio, KZN's number one hit music station. Speaking of great song, we're about to jump into 40 minutes of non-stop music in the next 4 minutes. 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
3: We have a wonderful woman. 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
4: My hope for the book is that you read it and you go, this is my everyday life. Mm-hmm. You know, the clinical part of eating disorders is sometimes hard to relate to even as somebody who has one. And this book, it's got a lot of humor in it. Mm-hmm. Not that eating disorders are in any way funny, but I've lived it. Mm-hmm. So I have the right to speak about it.
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3: We're talking all things back to school. 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
6: 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Mommy, I've got a tummy ache, I don't want to go to school. And then the older ones, it's definitely that. There's going to be a lot of attitude. There's going to be a lot of backchatting. So anything that is defined, that is shying away from them being participatory in the act of school itself, is definitely a very warning sign for us.
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0: Good afternoon, or should I say good evening? Happy Sunday. Welcome to the show. You tuned into East Coast Radio, KZN's number one hit music station, 5 p.m. Sadly, we only have 1 hour left together, but I'm going to try and make it the best hour yet. We've got 40 minutes of nonstop music coming your way. We've got Sher with Believe, one of my all-time favorite songs. We've got Olivia Rodrigo with Drop Dead. We've got Bryan Adams, Here I Am, but kicking us off, it's Sisters with Voices. The song is called Weak. Enjoy the next 40 minutes of nonstop music brought to you by East Coast Radio.

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0: This girl's got a hold on Usher. It's called Caught Up on East Coast Radio, KZN's number one hit music station, wrapping up 40 minutes of nonstop music. Happy Sunday. Hope that you're having a gorgeous evening. Now, listen, I've got a quick question for you. How good are you under pressure? Now, I'm talking like, you know, if there's a clock counting down, and I know when certain people get put under pressure, they forget their cell phone number, they forget their ID number, they maybe can't pronounce their name, I don't know what it is, but suddenly you go blank, right? So that is exactly what makes Darren Moore's quick quiz so interesting. Now, if you think you've got what it takes, if you think you are good under pressure, if you think you can get 5 out of 5 in under 30 seconds, all you have to do is WhatsApp quiz to 061-792-9495. And you can play Darren Moore's quick quiz tomorrow morning at 10 past 7. And it's worth R1,000 in cash. So handle the pressure well, get 5 out of 5 in under 30 seconds. You walk away with some cash. So if you've been listening to Darren Moore's quick quiz, shouting the answers at your radio, thinking, oh my goodness, I could totally ace that. Now is your chance. Once again, just WhatsApp quiz to 061-792-9495. John Legend, All of Me, coming up in the next 4 minutes. I'll throw in some Olivia Dean with So Easy as well.
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0: 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I've got a dash. I'm going to hand the baton over to Sam Taylor. He's going to hold your hand from 6 p.m. All my love, and I'll be back with you next weekend.
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0: hit music station with On My Way, wrapping up a beautiful 30 minutes of non-stop music. How are you doing? Yet again, we meet each other at Suncoast. What a beautiful time. It's going to be in the next best 4 hours together. It just went 30 minutes after 1800 hours. It's a Sunday, so which means we got to feel good until we reach that hour of 10. So today, I decided to be in green so that if you pass by, I'm literally visible. So come by, say hi. Who knows? We might get to have a selfie. We might get to have a chat, or maybe a game on air. Come through and wave at our window and just see how we might roll out together. Otherwise, right now, I want to take the attention to you on 0617929495. Let's check in. I need you to drop your location on 0617929495. Where are you listening from? Where is Play Local catching you from? That would be interesting. Also, what's best about today? Do you have anything to say about today? I mean, for me, what a beautiful Sunday. I particularly enjoyed the weather and I went fishing for the first time. Unfortunately, I was told that I need to come in the morning to catch anything. So I guess it wasn't so successful. That's about me and Monday. How was yours? 0617929495.
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0: It's Matt Davis on East Coast Radio, KZN's number one hit music station, My Heart, My Home. What a beautiful track. And this is Play Local coming to you live from Suncoast Casino with you until we reach the hour of 10. Imagine it's a Sunday. We are literally on the halfway mark of the year and we are just a few days from the end of the month. So if you've got a birthday coming up soon, definitely, I know, you're going to be having quite a great one. Otherwise, on local music, LIV came through with Change. Also, DJ Clock and Beatenberg with Pluto. So coming up on East Coast Radio, 30 minutes of non-stop music in about 3 minutes. So with the time left, let me try and squeeze as many voice notes as I can. Drop your location where you're listening from. Hey, what's good? Okay, cool. So let's go on to 0617929495. I'll still be taking your voice notes. Otherwise, let's migrate to 30 minutes of non-stop music that's coming through next right here on East Coast Radio. If you're at Suncoast, how are you doing?
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2: We have a wonderful woman. 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

0: to music from Tyler on Play Local on East Coast Radio, KBD2 live from Suncoast, having such a great time out here. I was literally yesterday listening to this album. I think I listened to it 3 times simply because I was doing some spring cleaning. Many people in KZN would relate to that. And yeah, I was like, wow, what a beautiful album. It is something to listen to for the 4th time. Trust me, if you haven't streamed that song, make sure you go out on all streaming platforms and you get to enjoy it and listen to it. Speaking of things that bring us joy, today I have the one and only, get ready for the joy, hailing all the way from small town in KZN, South Africa, sensational group The Joy is redefining global music. They are soul-stirring harmonies. They sing in deep Zulu roots. They are pure euphoric. If you've listened to the music that's trending currently, Afrotech music, you definitely love to hear what they have to offer. Also, from their background, Isencane Lengane, I remember I used to listen to them on social media, follow them and play their songs as they were doing their demos. Now they've performed on big stages, Glastonbury, Coachella. They've been on Jennifer Hudson's show. They've performed with Doja Cat. They've got done collaborations with Sam Smith, Alicia Keys. The list is endless. And today, Ogba representer, I have the none and only Marcus, all the way from The Joy. Welcome to East Coast Radio, Bafo Kabash. Marcus, hello. Marcus?
1: Yes.
0: I think we might have a line problem there. So because of our network problem, I might have to let you go pretty sooner than later. Just tell me about how you guys came about as a group, Mangabe Nhlangana. How did you guys actually meet?
1: Ngizothanda ukubingelela nje kubalalela emakhaya kudala. 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
0: Okay, maybe just to explain that previous line, you guys actually met as a group in cultural programs in schools.
1: Yeah, sahlangana nje kanjalo nje sicula kwi-group eyayibizwa nge-cultural activities. 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
0: Sure. 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Yeah. It'll be a success. Ngiyakuzwa.
1: Yeah, sase sithi hayi, ake siqhubeke kanje. 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
0: Yo. Manje, how does it happen that you guys come up with this song I'm about to play next? It's titled Precious. Nihlangana kanjani ngale ngoma?
1: Oh, kahle. 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
0: Sure, okay.
1: Black Mambas.
0: So we could say it's acapella music, yeah.
1: Sizwe sithalike thina siyacula wonke umusic, siyakwazi ukucula wonke umusic. 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That's where i-Precious ikuqhamuke kanjalo ukuthi sifunalelise abantu.
0: Showcase. It's Marcus from The Joy. The song coming up is Precious from the new single. Siyabonga kakhulu bafo for joining us on East Coast Radio.
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0: It's the Joy on East Coast Radio, KZN's the Board Hit Music Station, coming to you live from Suncoast. Well, it's their new pop song, What Do You Think? If you're a fan from the a cappella vibes, what do you think about this one? 061-792-9495. Maybe rate them out of 10. I've got their permission to do that. Anyway, it's the Joy. They've done such an incredible work. They've worked with the likes of Alicia Keys, Doja Cat, almost said Michael Jackson. Otherwise, still coming up on East Coast Radio on Play Local, I've got Acoustic Elements, Rebel Heart. Of course, also got Henko and TKZ playing next, coming to you live from Suncoast. My name is Sam Glenn. If you're good, play local.
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0: never triumph, cause truth always prevails. So everybody that's trying to manipulate and get what's not theirs, they gon' fail. That's dead.
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0: It was the year 2000. Brenda Fassie was doing the most, and Danny Kay was like, I am going to be here with R&B music. At that time, if you've noticed, it was the likes of R. Kelly who were dominating everything and literally just delivering great music after great music. So Danny Kay did the most, because until today, if you think about it, so many years later, from 2000 to 2026, this song still bangs. Otherwise, before that, on Play Local, I played you music from Mikasa, Who Cares, a very brand new version of R&B and pop music. TKZ, another throwback with We Love This Place. 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

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This takes us to 30 minutes of non-stop music, and this comes to you live from Suncoast Casino. My name is Sam Kwele. Let's get to it. I've got music from Majosi with Hold Tight coming up next. Also, I've got Zaya with Dockside Days, got Iron Star with Inner Kid and Me, Lyra, Paxson, all making its way next.

moments between the madness. 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

0: Dom and Joe. 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Coming to you live from Suncoast Casino. What an amazing time so far on your 30 minutes of non-stop music. Played you Holy Ray with Deeper, also Darren Luke with Ageko, Sharon Jacobs Paxton also made their way through. This song in my background, Easy Freak, it's reminding me of a beautiful drive. You know, when you have those greenery scenes, a lot of trees, you can spot birds, you can enjoy the humidity of the weather. Or maybe if you're by the beach, just enjoy the sea breeze. If you're driving by Heberdeen approaching Pochepston, definitely Easy Freak is your song. Now, if that's exciting, I've got some more exciting news. Tomorrow morning, 10 past 7, right here on East Coast Radio, Darren Moore's Quick Quiz is worth 1,000 Rand in cash. I've got 30 seconds timer. Every second counts because it's worth 1,000 Rand in total. So what's going to be happening is that Darren Moore's going to give you 5 questions. 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And just like that, under 30 seconds, you are 1,000 Rand richer. Want to play WhatsApp quiz right now and save this number to 061-792-9495. And who knows, we might be playing with you. 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

0: 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Just joined us. Well, welcome to the show. It's coming to you live from Suncoast. Having such a wonderful time this side because everyone is looking good. But it looks like the weekend is wrapping up. So we're about to wrap it up in a good way. So I've been promising to play your voice notes. So finally, I've connected the right cables to the right place and we are able to play your voice notes. So on 061-792-9495, you have checked in throughout the show, dropping your location on where you are listening from. So the attention is back to you, not from me, not from any artist that's coming up, but just you solely. So let's go to your voice notes and find out what do you have to say about today. Hey, what's up? What's good? What's happening?
1: Hello. Hello, Chris. I also want to do it today.
0: So that 5 seconds voice note, she was saying she wanted to play Quick Quiz. I'm not really sure if, in terms of linguistic or vocab, you have enough vocab to stand 5 out of 5 questions under 30 seconds. But hey, WhatsApp us quiz to 061-792-9495. Who knows? Darren Moore might be calling you at 10 past 7 tomorrow. Otherwise...
2: Hey,
0: man.
2: Devin, original from Arizona. Yeah, I'm here. It's another man. Yeah. I had a great weekend. I had a great Sunday. I was chilling with my little brother. Mm-hmm. And then, yeah, we had some few drinks. Then listened to the radio. And then now I'm preparing for work tomorrow. Cheers, man.
0: Yes, Masego, one thing I've noticed about Sundays, they've got the best sunsets, hey? Whenever, I don't know, because we're anticipating a Monday, but it's just always a great feeling whenever the sun sets.
3: Good evening, Makaya.
0: Hey, Baba.
3: Hope you're okay, my brother.
0: Not bad.
3: No, this is Mandla. I'm listening to you from Mandeni, Emangete. I'll be with you, listening to you from now till that hour. Nothing much for today. I'm just coming from work. Very tired. I was working this weekend. But I'm glad now I'll be listening to you, relaxing, waiting for tomorrow. For the new week. Thank you very much, my brother.
0: When you mentioned working to me, immediately I just think about that overtime, that extra invoice you're going to make. Come 31st of August. Hey, what's up?
4: Hi, Sam Tsele.
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4: 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Yeah, it's been a wonderful day for me. Just been indoors and spend some time with the family. So yeah, that's it. Thanks.
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My name is Sam Gele. 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On Tomorrow Day with Disco Therapy, there's music from Unloy Gele with Bedside. I've got Zonke with Felix and Matthew Moore all playing next on East Coast Radio.

0: It's Langa Mavuso on Play Local on East Coast Radio, KZN's number one hit music station with Sunday Blues. Indeed it is on Play Local. My name is Sam Gwele. Today your show is coming to you live from Suncoast Casino. In case you've passed by, please say hi. Skies Are Blue before that, we're closer. Also played Isela with Zonke and Loy Tele following before that. So welcome to the show. Final round of voice notes. Dropping your location on 061-792-9495. Hey, what's up?
1: This
0: what's
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0: Hey, man.
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0: Okay, maybe let's try to do this and replay your voice
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0: It's Risa on Play Local, playing on East Coast Radio KZN's number one hit music station. Your show today coming to you live from Suncoast Casino. It's been an amazing 4 hours. I've been hanging out with you from 6 p.m. until now. We're heading over to 10 p.m. It's a Sunday. Happy birthday, happy friendsversary, happy anniversary. In case you were celebrating anything significant today, a mega shout out to you. If you're having traditional ceremony, mega shout out to you also. And all the corners of KZN. I'll see people later on social media. Otherwise, I'm back tomorrow. I'm going to be standing in for T Kaba from 9 p.m. Cannot wait for
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2: A couple of days ago, our producer, her name is Resh, and she showed me this TikTok challenge where they phonetically write out words that will help you better grasp the accent. And because she thought it was funny, we now have to do this.
3: So we've decided to steal the entire TikTok challenge. 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
3: 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Bananas are technically berries. 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
5: What? 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
3: But joining us this morning, Brandon Glass. He's a Disney on Ice show host and skater. What makes Mickey's Search Party different from previous productions?
4: The skating alone sets us apart. 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We have sway poles. We have hoverboards. We have tumbling happening on the ice. 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
2: That is so weird. 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
7: 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We have tumbling happening on the ice. What? 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
1: First week back at school, what's the one positive about being back at school from your perspective?
2: It is such a relief. 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Although I miss them, shame, but it is a relief.
3: Hi, East Coast. This is Shane Moody. I'm excited to be back at school to see my friends, but not so much homework.
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2: But joining us this morning, Brandon Glass, he's a Disney on Ice show host and skater. 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
3: The skating alone sets us apart. The storytelling sets us apart. Aside from that, it's not just skating that we have. Like we mentioned, we have acrobatics. We have an apparatus called the Spanish Web. We have Chinese poles. We have sway poles. We have hoverboards. We have tumbling happening on the ice. You're getting way more than just skating when you come to the show.
1: That is so weird. Whenever I go ice skating, I end up tumbling.
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